0: Groen FM.
1: Muziek voor en door Groningers.
2: 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'Cause we live in the devil's embassy for the blessings of our chemistry. But life is more than a song, oh yeah, life is

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They trouble their minds day in and day out. Too busy with living to worry about a little word like love. But when I see a mother's tenderness as she holds her young close to her breast, then I thank God that the world's been blessed with a thing called love. 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